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2: Usually he knows that when I'm ahead he should follow me.
3: You see, some of us don't know English properly.
4: Can and then you,
3: we
4: Matisha,
3: can only come and say,
4: Honorable
3: Hong,
4: Matisha.
3: Hong, Hong, Hong, like that.
4: Honorable Matisha.
3: Yes.
4: Hong, Hong, Hong.
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2: Order, honorable members. Honorable Pando.
3: Honorable.
1: Because he knows when I say get in here,
2: he won't get in there.
4: Hong, Hong, Hong. Honorable Matisha, can you withdraw what you have just done?
3: Yes, I withdraw, of course. I withdraw. 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

Thank you very much, Mututsi. A very good morning. The Court of Appeal has dismissed the bail application of Foliki Mahutle and accused in the matter trial of former Lesotho Nurses Association General Secretary Sandi Morepe. Mahutle had earlier been denied bail by the High Court. He appealed the decision, arguing for his right to await trial outside the correctional facility, citing businesses he runs and a family that depends on him. In its ruling delivered yesterday, the Court of Appeal ordered that the accused will remain in custody pending the continuation of the matter trial in the High Court. Morepe was murdered following a dispute over money. Albasotho Convention, ABC, has reaffirmed its support for the full implementation of the national reforms, saying they are central to Lesotho's development. Speaking at a media briefing yesterday, leader of ABC, Nkagu Gabi, said the party stands firmly behind the implementation of the national reforms, which he described as a foundation for addressing many challenges facing Lesotho. He said delaying their implementation is to directly deny Basotho development. ABC's statement comes after a coalition of opposition parties withdrew from all national reforms processes, accusing the current government of disregarding court orders. Gabi said it is concerning that the government has also not established a statutory body to oversee the implementation of the 10th Amendment to the Constitution. He also criticized the government for lacking clear development strategies, citing the recent memorandum of understanding between the government and the Lesotho Post Bank aimed at meeting farmers halfway in acquiring tractors. Nkagu Gabi said this program has no clear plan for the marketing and management of such farmers' produce. The Minister of Agriculture, Food Security and Nutrition has visited Qutin District to assess progress on the ongoing farmer registration exercise, which is aimed at ensuring that farmers receive seeds compatible with the anticipated weather conditions. Extension officers are registering farmers and recording their farming activities to inform the allocation of suitable seeds and enhance production. The Minister of Agriculture, Sidibe Motsheborane, had launched the initiative 2 months ago, and to date, more than 4,000 farmers and over 5,000 fields have reportedly been registered under this project. Speaking on behalf of farmers, Thabo Mokgothu said the initiative has motivated farmers to continue preparing for the summer cropping season. He called on other farmers to register for the program, emphasizing that their participation would enable the government to identify their needs and provide appropriate support. In South Africa, the Jacob Zuma Foundation has called on the presidency and the Department of Public Works and Infrastructure to ensure that government policies relating to former heads of states are fully implemented for former President Zuma. The foundation has raised concerns about security at his residence in Nkandla, alleging that it is not being properly maintained. The foundation spokesperson Mzwanele Mangi says Zuma should receive the support provided for under cabinet policy. He argued that the government provides maintenance of residence of all other former presidents except for Zuma, describing it as vindictiveness against Zuma. In response, the Minister of Public Works and Infrastructure, Dean McPherson, has rejected the claims that the department is failing to maintain the security infrastructure at Nkandla. McPherson says that the department cannot provide services that fall outside its legislative mandate in relation to the security arrangements of former heads of state. The minister added that maintaining the private residence of an individual is not permissible under the law. Zuma is currently recovering in Pietermaritzburg Hospital.
And lastly, major oil companies BP, Shell, ExxonMobil and Total Energies have pulled out of the World Petroleum Council conference following the ongoing attacks by Houthi rebels on the airport in the Saudi capital, Riyadh. The decision comes after Houthi rebels launched missile attacks on King Khalid Airport last Saturday, a day before the conference was scheduled to begin. Saudi authorities say at least 12 people were killed and 300 others injured in the attack. The Saturday attack is reported to be the third to have occurred last week. A fourth attack happened on Sunday where one person was killed and 11 others were injured. The Houthi rebels have also vowed to continue attacking Saudi Arabia. Concluding with our weather for this morning, it is partly cloudy and mild to cool with isolated rain and thunder showers. Wind is light to moderate, southwest and northeasterly. It is expected to remain partly cloudy and warm to hot and mild at some places in the highlands. Later on, there is a 30% of isolated rain and thunder showers with a possibility of hail at some places. This is the end of our morning bulletins. I'll be back at 9 o'clock with the Sesotho News Flash.

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0: 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Now we already have people over 100. But how can we feel about the data bone? Denormalize. That also open to 20 variation of terms. Because we mumbo was in Bano who won. And it actually, who normalize that? How can we start to come? Because we normalize who took a more who think the position exists. 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
5: It also means by he was illegal. By he was without
1: the budget,
5: the budget.
1: All the process. Then at the bank, nobody had anything. Nobody had anything. Can I file it? Nobody had anything.
0: That's the problem.
1: Which,
0: the
1: one of the easiest ones, this one.
0: Authority.
1: But hey, it's fine. Like in a high little not so it is ever to be. You hold up, we need to bring it to the closure. Let's go over that.
0: Okay,
1: I got
0: you. So, I'm going
5: to
1: How far are you? Because they have never said they are not fit, they are not processing their things. They have never said that.
3: Ba sitwa ho etsa mesebetsi yohle ba maka lakatsa gore ba yetse yo motho a hirueng hantle a ka yetsa mo mamedi me ke tso e ding tsa ditaba tseo hema me di ntseng di tswela pele ka kotlolo ka gare ho tsona ditaba tsena tsa baoki le basebetsi ba naga momedi ba kapela komiti tsena. 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
6: Kapelenya empae it must come to an end. Tabena no sonte ka holo bana re budgeting hona ba. So it and high school doesn't have budget implication in terms of our allocation. It's
7: all about the pension negotiations. Bana le le tsona di tlame go dikale on the date ye ba entseng assume duty.
6: From the quota, isn't there anything on the establishment?
8: How will I say that you saw? Even in the market, I know what I'm at. How could I? For Genamuso, a color on yoga, and I'm a teacher back in school. I'm a president. I don't
7: know.
8: I don't know. I don't know. I don't know. I don't know. I don't know. I don't know. I don't know. I don't know. I don't know. I don't know. I don't know. I don't know. I don't know. I don't know. I don't know.
7: Ha go go
6: go go go go go go go go go go go go go go go go go go
7: go go go go go go go go go go go go go go go go go go go go go go go go go go go go go go go go go go go go go go go go go go go go go go go go go go tika o ha lo ntwe ha o so khutla mo hire a ka 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ba le bona ha se mphetla mang. Your request to a one or listen to Kinanitulin as a good experience, therefore, keep up on an incremental. That's an incremental image. A yoga bear moon, but has it has him with a leak? So, don't hear a mama, don't hear a day, one a position like a. So, when I would move to any one, you can say yes or no.
8: I'm going to go to the PS. Na go ne ba qata ho ntswa terminate ba ne ba le striking ka industrial action ba le ba dumela ke
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0: 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That's why I said a process has to be fair and transparent. It's a law with transparent. But if I'm about feed, but we don't have a soul feed. So, of course, I said to be a whole in meeting. But how about when you're in the most resident, when I'm sitting over a bit over here, that when I decided to come and talk like that.
13: But let's confirm. Let's go number 10 come. How fell how on the submit le la batho di pampiri la di submit tse tsa tsa bua ka tso fela up to now ha la hiro
9: ke hlala ke nna ba di submit le di submit
11: ha ke tlo go bona le file ya batho ba submit le ke hlala go ja re se dire ka re tlile le file e be le go tla ga bontsha ba submit le ditokomane tse feletseng.
0: Was it really that much? So I not everything have a part in the parliament, but all the candidates come selected to vote. That's something that we could have done even if it's the hard. So I mean, it's a little bit too move. Simply because we sit all over and say, come on, I'll move on. Then the next one's going to be like, hey, it's a problem. I'm not. Chris, please, it's not a bad idea. Authority is everything.
11: I am from the authority. Ila ya felwa ke nako ga re kopa public service mo re renewele.
0: It has it been renewed?
11: I am not sure.
0: So ana tsela ba fa ditokomane tse go tletsa la ka so.
11: Tane se re ri le re ntse submission go kopile public service mo photo ke go re renewele authority.
0: Ha ba o renewela ya seng so.
11: E ya mentsa go
0: so. So ana je re etsi wa. So ana je re go ka. Fala, make it. Tsa tlo tse ha ni fela go sa sa fe. Go sa sa and ignorance. What's the hand and mail authority here? Silly or silly scene. What's the hand? What about each other? What's the hand for when it goes beyond silly or silly? Has a slaves. But why, quail? I'm a closer than the one. Can't you? I didn't
13: understand what I'm not Priscilla. To both, 142 over here out of the 540.
11: Out of
13: 276. So can you send the list about
11: 142?
13: Is it a norm?
11: ke tlolo ya molao
15: ntate. Ke mang o ke tswana tsena ke bona e bona o tsitse.
11: E ke bona ga le le kala la go phelwa le re o se molao ka go le le ga ba tsenya ka system ka sa ka formalize
13: so appointment so so so bona na
15: je. What happens?
13: Ne?
15: But what happens? What happens? Ka go tsatswa ba official ya HR el kala la go.
13: But how go ke Priscilla o re go go bona ge tsena ha ona botata ba go ba tshulana na ba hiwe ha ona hi ka pele nan leo ke di taba tsa di tokoma. Is that what you are saying?
11: I'm
13: completely no.
15: What is it? Ba le tsena ha o sa na so
13: is there any other hiccup?
11: Who bana bana kosek? Havuna cabinet decision. Query the right from an alizona never submitted it as one. Who have a cabinet decision in Mirba Hill? You are not full of
15: good. Everything comes in. Yeah,
11: cabinet
15: decision in Mirba Abzu. How not having a decision? If I never work, I have an hour when I said that. So we take a good lesson here, but really decision. That is not true. Let us see the governing about that.
13: I just want
15: to meet a cabinet decision. But you take care of why you sit and I can get to one over by your cabinet decision. Do you want to have your cabinet decision? Take care of that. First appointment here to have a decision. So why you said you were
11: the procession
13: thing. Keep public service here, Hannah.
15: Bale baba ni bas ba
11: 80
15: ba bona ba ba e.
11: Ka 2022 ni mo sna thana ba ba ke kwa mo sna. Uno so na uno so ntse ku pio for it to feel. Ke sa uno so ku pio.
15: Se le dite pa ku se di ka pe 12 for hours. Yes. There is no way you can feel any position.
13: But
15: hey, I'm going to go to the hospital. Men like to take your own personal role about people along about its job. You are saying that about how on a cabinet decision, but you are also saying that at 88, when I don't want to have to have a person, but when I was a kid, I can't even have a cabinet decision in 6 years.
3: Mamedi he ke mo go le hontse ho tswa le kala ho rena ho tla jwang ho rebe ha ba so hiru ba ke ne jwang ditabeng sena bona ba re ba fane ka ditokomane vele tlhaloso e ba hore tseding tsa ditokomane ha ba fana ka tsona ke tseding tsa ditaba Mamedi re re o fe qetelong ho rena komiti he ha se ha ba hore e phethele he Mamedi ha ga ditaba tseding tse tlhalositsweng e bile ditaba difeng
15: normalize that 21 engagement. Doesn't feel like they have. Even it can happen anywhere, any. I am badly worried about people at the Tavana. As an adult, even when they are dancing in the Tanka, that will happen. But I cannot think when I'm willing to live at home who badly said about what I'm about to plan in the pension level on the basis of the cabinet decision. No, they can be. Having a decision is to normalize.
11: I can't
15: tell you.
16: It was so easy to sign the agreement in America. When we cannot accommodate our own people, what does it mean? That's what the Lambas in America.
15: It cannot happen. Nothing more than how there's no requirement, Daddy. It's to modernize the employment.
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0: 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That this honorable house affirms that the obligation of the prime minister to appear before this house to answer questions and address matters of national importance is mandatory and cannot be waived, suspended, or overridden by a simple majority vote. Number two, to resolve that any failure by the Prime Minister, the Right Honourable the Prime Minister, to comply with Standing Order number 27 constitutes a breach of the privileges of this House and an erosion of parliamentary oversight. Also orders that the Right Honourable Prime Minister shall appear before this House on the next sitting day designated for questions to the Prime Minister. And taba ya ho qetela ke hore this house directs the clerk of the National Assembly to communicate this resolution forthwith.
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6: A go kobe he sto se gabane. Mark my words. The Prime Minister will come to this house and he shall answer questions. He will do that. Next item, madam.
7: Zamaisu.
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0: 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But wait, there is more. 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
1: Yes, I knew it.
0: Are things still okay with between you and your wife?
1: Yeah.
0: Yeah, that's dope. That's dope. That's good, man. That's good. That's good. Yeah, no, we should, okay.
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0: out of curiosity, do you like get a kiss every day before you leave the house?
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0: Oh, okay. Yeah. All right, why do you have to specify that it's Emba?
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0: All of this shit is in the house. I'm a self-made billionaire.
1: What are you?
2: You're a billionaire.
3: What? What?
4: I know you're going to do
3: this. Today, my day just keeps getting better and better and better and better and better.
5: Yes, I knew it.
3: So, things still okay with between you and your wife?
5: Yeah.
3: Yeah, that's dope. That's dope. That's good, man. That's good. That's good. Yeah, no, so out of curiosity, do you like get a kiss every day before you leave the house?
5: Emba, of course.
3: Oh, okay. Yeah. All right, why do you have to specify that it's Emba?
6: Easy at that. Your pass. All of it.

0: All the shit is in the house. I'm a self-made billionaire.
1: What are you?
2: You're a billionaire.
3: What? What?
4: I know you're going to
3: today, my day just keeps getting better and better and better and better and better.
5: Yes, I knew it.
3: So, things still okay with between you and your wife?
5: Yeah.
3: No, that's dope. That's dope. That's good, man. That's good. That's good. Yeah, no, so out of curiosity, do you like get a kiss every day before you leave the house?
5: Emba, of course.
3: Oh, okay. Yeah. All right, why do you have to specify that it's Emba?
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Here, Masikela, Heaven in You featuring Jay Something. John Legend, The Beginning, Viva the Legend. Zonke. 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

Thank you very much, Willow. A very good morning. The African Committee of Experts on the Rights and Welfare of the Child has today convened its 48th ordinary session at Mantabiseng Convention Center. Among key issues on the agenda are measures to strengthen legal and policy frameworks for children and adolescents' access to health services in Africa. Chair of the Intercreative Medical Association of Lesotho, Dr. Debo Bulani, has called for the digitalization of health documentation and patient booklets to improve health care services. The Disaster Management Authority, DMA, in collaboration with the World Food Programme, WFP, is holding a two-day training workshop for district disaster management teams. And in others, former South African President and Umkhonto weSizwe Party leader Jacob Zuma has been discharged from Netcare St. Anne's Hospital in Pietermaritzburg. Zuma was discharged last night, but was advised by his medical team to remain in Pietermaritzburg in case of a medical emergency. And lastly, hundreds of French supermarkets have been hit by a cyber attack that caused their fridges and freezers to heat up, spoiling fresh and frozen food estimated to be worth millions of euros. Do tune in for a full bulletin coming up at 25 minutes after 1.

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1: Your pulse, our beat. Thank you, Tabi. 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

0: Out of the shit. It's in the house. I'm a self-made billionaire. What are you?
1: You're a billionaire.
2: What? What?
3: I know you're going to do
2: this. Today, my day just keeps getting better and better and better and better and better.
4: Yes, I knew it.
2: So things still okay with between you and your wife?
4: Yeah.
2: Yeah, that's dope. That's dope. That's good, man. That's good. That's good. Yeah, no, so out of curiosity, do you like get a kiss every day before you leave the house?
4: Emba, of course.
2: Oh, okay. Yeah. All right, why do you have to specify that it's Emba?
5: ECFM, your pops, all of it.

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5: Hello, Zeshin. Is in the house. I'm a self-made billionaire. What are
6: you? You're a billionaire.
7: What? What?
8: I know you're going to
7: today,
8: do this.
7: My day just keeps getting better and better and better and better and better.
9: Yes, I knew it.
7: Are things still okay with between you and your wife?
9: Yeah.
7: No, that's dope. That's dope. That's good, man. That's good. That's good. Yeah, no, we should. We all can. Okay.
9: But hey, So
7: out of curiosity, do you like get a kiss every day before you leave the house?
9: Emba, of course.
7: Oh, okay. Yeah. All right, why do you have to specify that it's Emba?
4: ECFM.

0: Anna Haraga Zarasoto, Oshang, Kabu Kazake, Motu, Will be the Dar, Mautung Pilipata, Yafloshami in Tani, still in Sesikuta, Kisikistini Botomo, Uzmakaus, Batten Downu, Emitopa, Indica. Rally Skalaka Munandi, the hitting. Kimamiti and Dai, Mohomea Fati, Isidishang with a Timmy, Eku.
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0: Kahle Ubanu Uyazi Ubayazi PCFM 92.8 we said 104.3 megahertz. But it all about to pay Bimusaka Libito, Impa Nankamudu disafase Kamujueza Horena. How do I feel? 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
3: It is my hope that all preparations will be finalized as soon as possible and ahead of the deadline that I have set for myself to work for peace and unity. May the decisions that we take as leaders and all our actions not be motivated by hatred, vengeance, greed, or selfish personal ambitions.
0: Ilishumene metsumedi metsutsu re fraletse hora ina ya lishumene metsumedi ntshomametse PCFM. 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
4: 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I'm going to go to the house. I'm going to go to the house. I'm going to go to the house. I'm going to go to the house.
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0: Mamiri wa PCFM ke metso ba shwa ba di ametse robong re habile ho renyane ya pele le bitsola ka ke tla di makutle mo mamedi baking e fitileng le fatshe le ne le keteka jwalo letsatsi la machaba la matichere ri le ga ama ditaba tsengata tse amanang le ngwana ho runa ngwana thutong ya mathomo o otlwa hore jwale e be motho ya ka ikemelang ka patshe. 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
2: Welcome to the show, ladies and gentlemen, brothers and sisters. It's called The Fuse. It's a show that comes your way Mondays to Thursdays between 1 and 3 p.m. It's just gone about 5 minutes now, past 1 o'clock. And yeah, welcoming you to the show. Full name, Lerato Funky LP, to jersey number 45, the Tsumtsuban with the airwaves. On the 13th of October, 2026. Now, big end goes right there to my boy, I'm talking Tladi Makutli, for coming through with the midday live. That was between 12 and 1. And of course, the Mic Pro Reload, Kipalulu and Tate Mukhabu, coming through between 9 and 12 on the 912 street. Must say, I enjoyed the show today. I enjoyed the segment that made you know Chabidi more than anything. Like, yo, man, it was just out of this world. Otherwise, of course, on time, it's so between 6 and 9 o'clock in the morning. Had Tlalefo Mututsi and, of course, Mabulala Zonke coming through as well right there between 3 and 6 on Selimela. Always going. Now, coming up at 15 after 1 o'clock, news bulletin in Sesotho, 13:25. It's in English. 10 minutes before we get to 2 o'clock, we talk everything that's got everything to do with Tabatsama Tesh. The segment is called Office Politics. That's where we discuss everything. Sometimes it might feel bad, might feel like, hey, or something. No. It's never meant for particularly a certain person or anyway. It's just meant for all of us to improve the kamanotsa rona mesebetsing. Of course, still yet to come as well on the show. Also going to be talking about Real Talk. That's where we'll fill you in on the topic that we're going to be discussing today. Kickstarting the show today. It's called Take Me Away. You guys remember it? Mix Master Fan.

0: Music is wonderful indeed, bro. Told you it's mixed master. I know right now people are really mad with memory and everything, eh? Now today, Mtaung, we're talking teachers.
1: Yeah.
0: Yeah.
1: Okay.
0: What's the worst thing a teacher ever said to you? What's the worst thing a teacher ever said to you? Anyway, it's exactly 15 minutes now past 1 o'clock. Coming up next, Avelanto has got the news in Sesotho.

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1: Mahala. 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
3: It is your station of choice for over two decades indeed, hanging with the funk on the fuse. So, Mtong, we're talking teachers, ne? Or is that sometimes our teachers actually believe they're encouraging us? Come and jump on a long way. Hell, we're not all on one now. Ugwandlo re leke motho yo ba nna njwe tsa mantsho a bohloko a ka lekale fela o wa inspire ke re ona le mantsho a mangata a o ba sebedisa ma teacher
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4: Sure.
3: And then one of those good days, basebana le bo ntshotse motsa bona tsa bo fumane mekhatlo ya bona e sena le bo strike lenle. And she sought help from who?
4: From you.
3: From me. Sansa re sebetsa ka ga jarate ka kwa.
4: Hey, you don't know lose.
3: Ke lo le ole ole ole ka
4: wena ka
3: ka ka tlo.
4: Ao ba tlo
3: go tlo le thusa tlo. Ke na le motho a tla shabana le dilo tsena tsa lona tsena radio mo.
4: Ka kotlo.
3: Mo ke sebetsa ntee.
4: Eish.
3: And I reminded her.
4: Why?
3: Wa opola go no ge I would make nothing of my life.
4: You don't remind.
3: And that's when she told me, no, but I was trying to encourage you. Girl, encourage you, Kamkulwa.
4: Harsh encouragement.
3: Lao kabati. So, guys, we're talking this today. Teacher, how? I got a primary, I got a high school. I kile abu e inye no tui. Ele. Na mochata inki meza van naga ntoban. Koreena eta bayo naga nit. It's the worst I could ever hear. In fact, let alone hearing it from a teacher. That's what we're talking about. Well, it's exactly 25 minutes, guys. And coming up next, news bulletin in English with my girl Tabela Ntau.

0: Thank you very much, Fankiel. A very good afternoon. Chair of the Integrative Medical Association of Lesotho, Dr. Teboho Bulani, has called for the digitalization of health documentation and patient booklets to improve healthcare delivery in Lesotho. In an interview with PCFM earlier today, Bulani said digitalization of patient health booklets can improve service delivery and ease communication, particularly in cases where patients are unable to explain their medical condition. He said keeping information and medical history online would enable patients to receive treatment anywhere in the country or outside. Dr. Bulani said that the proposal for the digital health records is already under deliberation among other SADC countries, and locally a formal proposal has been submitted to Parliament to advocate for the change and to call for a national dialogue on how the system would be coordinated and implemented. Addressing concerns around data security, he stressed that implementation of such digital advancements must be coupled with strong online safety regulations and policies to protect citizens' personal data. In conclusion, Dr. Bulani reiterated the private sector's commitment to supporting the government of Lesotho to improve service delivery, particularly in the health sector. The Disaster Management Authority, DMA, in collaboration with the World Food Programme, WFP, is holding a two-day training for district disaster management teams from Gauteng, Mohalisuk, Mafeteng and Thabatseka. The training is aimed at preparing these districts for the anticipated El Nino weather pattern, which is expected to affect food security until next year. The workshop is also designed to equip disaster management teams with skills to assist vulnerable communities before disasters strike rather than after. Meanwhile, more than 4,000 vulnerable households in the four districts are expected to benefit from the climate resilient seeds and cash assistance to purchase food. The Directorate on Corruption and Economic Offences, DCO, has entered into an agreement with the International Criminal Police Organisation, Interpol, aimed at strengthening its investigations. The agreement was signed yesterday at Interpol's offices in Maseru. Under this agreement, DCO investigators will now be able to utilise Interpol's international databases to access information on foreign suspects, including checks on fraudulent, lost and stolen passports and individuals wanted in other countries. The agreement also forms part of ongoing efforts to build the capacity of DCO in its mandate to prevent corruption and economic offences, while also enhancing international cooperation in the fight against cross-border crime. More details on this agreement to follow later on. Now, in other news, former South African president and Umkhonto weSizwe party leader in South Africa, Jacob Zuma, has been discharged from Netcare St. Anne's Hospital in Pietermaritzburg. Zuma was reportedly discharged last night, but was advised by his medical team to remain in Pietermaritzburg in case of a medical emergency. Reports also indicate that doctors are expected to assess his condition today, and if satisfied, release him to travel to his Nkandla home state. The South African presidency previously said the 84-year-old former president had been admitted for a routine checkup, which he undergoes twice a year, and was under the care of the Surgeon General. Lastly, the International Monetary Fund, IMF, says despite a prolonged Middle East conflict that has led to a rise in oil prices, it is forecasting 2026 global growth at 3.1%, a slight uptick from 3% it predicted in July. The World Economic Outlook forecast was released at a global economic and finance meeting in Bangkok for the IMF and World Bank annual meetings. The fund predicts 3.4% global growth for 2027. According to IMF's chief Chief Economist Silvana Tariro, the global economy has been resilient, but that resilience is reaching its limits, so there is a need to move from just coping to rebuilding. She said major downside risks to grow include prolonged war in the Middle East, high borrowing costs, El Nino-driven extreme weather events, amongst others. In a separate review, Pitya Cueva Brooks, the IMF's deputy research director, said countries and companies have moved swiftly to mitigate the oil price shock, substituting other suppliers and, in some instances, energy sources. This is the end of our news. Do tune in for the news updates with the Sesotho News Flash coming up at 3 o'clock.
1: Now, the first time I heard the word imbecile, like a little primer. Imbecile. Yeah. I couldn't believe it. Blithering imbeciles. We just want to go to like a class.
0: Sure.
1: Now, we do not even know what that word means. You want to go home and ask when the school on Dalvana Babuma standard 6, woman standard 7 do not even have an ID. When you hear the definition, so would say I will the deputy of the talk in the selling one.
0: Gosh.
1: How does a teacher call me that?
0: So khinir outside.
1: How about Tom Tao? How about the next go home shower fellow about no yo? You know, and I call. Now, I had a friend of mine, I said, let's speak a mona. And now I remember one time, and I want a little sensei. Now, Lena was told the same thing. You're not going to get anywhere. Now the brother is working there in the Arabs.
0: Wow.
1: Qualified engineer.
0: Wow.
1: Yeah. It's a pity the teacher passed on. Because every time he comes home, I'm like, I'm not going to move it. I'm not going to move it. When I'm going to feel it, I'm going to
0: move it. When I'm going to move it, I'm going
1: to move it. I'm
0: going to move it. I'm going
1: to
0: move it. I'm going to move it. I'm going to move it. I'm going to
1: good luck.
0: It's actually saying bad luck.
1: Hey.
0: I got high hopes for you.
1: Ah.
0: Yeah, no.
1: Good night.
0: No.
1: Now,

0: And honestly, on a serious note, little textbook is on so opetla boka. I remember what we moment. What of a porn star?
1: No. Yeah.
0: Just because of that petlega reproduction. And trust me, we had all done that. It's a pity and I'll be the late to Kuala Buka.
1: But it's
0: a again and so because they like a little no case.
1: But it's already 90s.
0: No. There's nothing different about them, Bamazatia. Ah, okay, I'll read some
1: of
0: them. What's it like about getting product? It's about by the 90s. Apule, I will hold a whole list for the sale.
1: No, not.
0: Really, I remember one teacher, came Mamushima Guman, she's still alive, I heard. And I heard she was the most fun you could ever have. But, Buapu was a saga lanula. 20 liters, I met you.
1: True. We eat that.
0: We took a portable saga. 20 liters, I met
1: keep
0: was 20 liters.
1: So you are going to do that until Metiawa?
0: I feel like a mo.
1: No, Eshe.
0: So. I guess I'm supposed to get waka.
1: Go again. That was a good strategy.
0: Now, I get on a route to see. But why don't I fail and met one about who I because she would teach you in the language you understand. There's a suit. I was so busy, cigarettes, yes, ma. I thought a second fell elegy. Can I make a one hour out like a book? Copania LCM. Atosa LCM. So if you fail, I would take a tatter one. I don't have man on so another by fate in slowly.
1: And I said, I will.
0: I love that old lady. Listen, Len, I'm definite. How do I want to school? I can't speak high school. In my time, Kapana got me a chance to speak high school. I got a whole lot of stuff like it last year.
1: Class in your high.
0: How can I follow? Hello, Bane.
1: How tall? Now, for me, it has to be Dr. David Ngand, the St. Catherine's.
0: All right.
1: Yeah, he was the best teacher.
0: Oh, yeah?
1: Yeah.
0: What did he like?
1: He was just funny.
0: Oh, yeah.
1: When I get the way, Zandirais.
0: Because
1: he believed I could gain weight and be.
0: Oh,
1: so now what are you trying? Now we're trying to match.
0: Awele bana.
1: So that thing was so famous.
0: And that day David Luena rally.
1: But he was such a cool teacher.
0: Cool teacher.
1: Yeah. Now I'm so very good at studying performance. So I'm so like a best teacher. Like I just remembered him.
0: Nah.
1: He's a principal, like a cool teacher.
0: Oh, he's a principal, like a school.
1: Yeah, now, yeah.
0: I magwale career wana iba kuchano.
1: How
0: cool? No, they teach for the longest time.
1: Oh,
0: over
1: yeah.
0: Principal.
1: Yeah.
0: Iba nakuwa kuchano ni yana kana.
1: Yeah. Iseli ase khalika nid. Before then, Nilinda Dick, Anna, oh, yeah.
0: Have a lovely Tuesday.
1: Thank you.
2: Hey, don't look away. I mean you. Yes, you. How's your business going? Not too good, perhaps? Or it could be doing better. We have a solution for you that works like magic. Now, listen very carefully. Come advertise with the best. It's time for your business to be heard and seen. It's time for your business to thrive.

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0: Test Taboo, right? It's a Chewy Tuesday. A Tuesday, Ketelo, and a Ketile, Ketile, boy. So we said we're talking teachers, guys. What's the worst thing a teacher has ever said to you? What is the worst thing a teacher has ever said to you? Thank you, Lambert. I'm calling the cops. Can you imagine? I get to be set my police. Thank you, Davey. Can you imagine, Funky? If we keep this secret, can you give me your dad's mobile numbers? Hello, teacher, and the Iferella Mus. Tabatena Takalo and Atenarakadi Boluka, Abasi Piri, Felawen, Umfed Lumoro Santa Toa. Yo. WhatsApp. What's the worst thing a teacher has ever said to you? Because, hey, man, they do say a lot of stuff, and a lot of times, encourage. They're trying to get the best out of us, but how is Shabaluena Ucho? There's nothing encouraging about this. In fact, if anything, inyamisa.
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0: Welcome back from the commercial break. It's Office Politics, ladies and gentlemen. Today on Office Politics, we're talking how to work faster and more efficiently. Five tips to do your job smarter. I mean, as people, we've become conditioned to think that working hard merely means working long hours. But does it matter how much you work if you don't deliver great results? Most of us have heard the cliche, work smarter, not harder, but we often do little to heed its wisdom. Working smarter means getting the best results with the least amount of wasted time and energy. It requires stepping back to think through how we work, not just how much work we do or how many hours we log doing it. I mean, if you work efficiently for the same number of hours you're working now, how much more could you accomplish? So try implementing these five techniques to tlo bua ka tsona. One, prioritize tasks. Prioritize work projects based on the amount of work involved, as well as the scheduled due dates. Allow a sufficient amount of time for each project, but set a timer for yourself as, a challenge to get the work done faster. Don't jump back and forth between tasks. Focus on one at a time using a productivity technique known as chunking, and allow yourself to be absorbed in doing a good job. When the timer goes off, take a break and switch gears onto a different kind of task or to keep yourself engaged. Two, keep a clean working space. If you want to work faster, it's helpful to have everything accessible and organized. The more time you hunt through files or wares piles on your desk, the more distracted you become. A clean workspace helps clear your mind too. keep your desk in order and your computer desktop clutter-free so that you can get, you know, right to the task at hand. And spend a little time each day putting your work away and cleaning up so, like, your workspace is ready for your best work when you return. 3, minimize distractions. When working on projects, try to minimize any distractions. Lower the ring on your cell phone and store it away from view. Turn off any other noise such as, you know, television programs or any music that doesn't help you focus on your work. Establish expectations with your coworkers and shut your door to avoid disturbances. Don't avoid socializing with your colleagues, but keep it to break time so you're not bouncing in and out of work mode. And of course, on 4, avoid busy work. It's easy to gravitate towards tasks where you can quickly check off the list, especially when you spend the whole day feeling distracted and unproductive. Knocking out some mindless busy work sounds pretty nice, but often those tasks aren't helping you deliver good results. So one thing for sure, when I got away, you got to set a limited time each day to check off any necessary busy work, but save your best hours for your most important tasks. And of course, break up big projects. A major project can seem too overwhelming to tackle. You keep pushing it to the bottom of the pile even though you know it's important. And instead of avoiding it, you got to try breaking that big project into a series of small tasks. You know, choose a few to complete during the week and plan those into your work. I mean, the feeling that you are making progress towards a big goal will inspire you in your other tasks. And yes, smart work as we wrap it up, right? When it comes to working productively, the degree of effort you put into a project does not always mean a quality product will result. If tasks take too long because you are tired, distracted, or disorganized, it's a clear sign that you are working too hard. And to be an efficient and productive worker means prioritizing your work and allowing sufficient time to do it correctly. Practicing good work habits will ensure positive, consistent results. And the most important step you can take towards working more efficiently is to make a plan that you can follow each day. That was Office Politics for today, ladies and gentlemen. We'll check out another one again tomorrow, around about the same time. Yes, that's going to be 10 minutes before we get to 2 o'clock. Oh, yeah. By the way, ladies and gentlemen, Radio Gawile o latela tsebiso e hlahileng jwa lotso ba ne ba LNBS hore mahlako re mona ntse Gawile pilo re go tla fela ka 95.6 ya ne empae ha ine le matleng a gona ke tala re gotlile ska tshwenye tla re ba qeta fela tla ba go dise ile le gona ge ke gona bana re tengap, right? Otherwise, we're simply talking, guys. Hit us up on 62-00-995-662-00-9956. WhatsApp. I want to find out from you today, like, what's the worst thing a teacher ever said to you? What's the worst thing a teacher ever said to you? Akile bare. Kilare fela teacher wena o kila o kwa. Yo di le moya yo di le phuana ena bote. 62-00-9956, Karomella voice note or Karomella text.
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8: On the 7th November 2026, let's praise the Lord with Tumim Kwakstad, Omega Kuno, Khetankonis. Sipho Makhabane, Minister Spokes, Rurisa Motsamai, Lebona Mosite, Nomthando Hlophe, Kgatlhiso Mphephoka, Masisile Asen Paul, Ngadwene Christ Ambassadors, and the host, Rurisang Thandekiso. Phase 2 tickets from 1st of July to the 15th of October. General 300 Maluti, VIP 1200 Maluti. Phase 3 tickets from the 15th of October. General 350 Maluti, VIP 1500 Maluti, 380 Maluti at the gate. 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Gates open at 12 p.m. and the show starts at 3 p.m.
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0: That's Nestro, the producer. 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For that one, Oscar MBO, or you can call him Oscar Mbo. It's fine. Oh, yeah, man. Hey, Asambeni. 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
1: Naledi ya lona entse e le ganya e fana ka ganya go apola le fifi. 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
0: All right, we're back at it, and yeah, man. 13th of October, 2026. Hanging with the funk. At jersey number 45. It's some tobacco with the airways. Thank you, Shani Mukhachane. 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Umpon Mobanats about Dumedis. 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I won't Dumedis at Suji. Hey.

0: Itabele Malela, I see you as well. 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See you as well, bro. 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How kwa radio ayo kamona ka FMO. 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Alright, so yes, we're talking, guys. What's the worst thing a teacher has ever said to you? Eh? What's the worst thing?
1: The funk master.
0: Yo, champ.
1: 4-5.
0: Yo, champ.
1: Ah, boy, nah. It's a Tuesday. Tuesday.
0: Choose my cat.
1: Ah, no. Ish. Hey, to be here. That's the lagaje no master.
0: Yeah,
1: that's a man teacher. Give up. But some of them were great and royal on Agalba. What's about a teacher? Making a motor down the boats of Kidagawa, how low boats are good. How hellish any fellows are water, how we could plan. Go, little man, and say, can I go away? Can I go on a teacher and engage my challenger? As I guess I'm a challenge. I don't engage my challenge. Who manage to give it with it? Go for a teacher, say you with the boots away the accounts and man. I'll attack the teacher for the first time ever since I know you. We can all put a sensible question.
0: He
1: Hey, why you quiet? And I was still chilling with you. Can't help on the beauty of that Pokopola with Pokova.
0: Hey, Ral, Ral, Ral, man, see, we're gonna think it's a mirror. It's a neat about who the Terrian. Hey, no. Caspilica pain, if pain, wire, Goomba fire. No man. 6200-995-662-099-56
2: WhatsApp. I get Shapula and the master. Shapula.
0: Yo.
2: Hi. 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I think it is a rainy account. A lady, we want to get that demo saving put on. Anaga, our shopper, Musumu, we will watch our shopper would shoot by the bush land. You would love one to me almost. I said, Swallow, who is it? How shopper, I loom maybe. So, but our valley. Well, how no wing a delay, the Ogamo follows all the straight deer. Who shopper, the sun, who salo, who is was a one take a go
0: to.
2: Onaka o shapa tsenne e ga hatla mo tla o shapa ina ba tsena thula o shebe ka mahlunga ge hewe e wenfa e wenfa wantelle umpakesh e ma ba hlanwa ai a o shapa ha o lovela ya geta a tlo shebe ka mahlunga o tshe la o ka wa iphapanya ikeni Go, so to go to put the other eye, only not you do move. I can see you
0: are
2: sharp, sharp, funky.
0: But I don't
2: know. I got a TV, Gamas, you know, to go.
0: I get a TV. Hey, whatever, the pilots are on at school, and people look over my side. So, funky, an English teacher once said, Tamani, you are nothing, or you are but nothing, just a piece of ish. TK, I like my boots. Thank you, TK. You are but nothing. Just a piece of yish. How about you, Mamre? Oh, come on, teacher, I'm going to go to the hospital. Ah, I can't go to the hospital.
3: Settle rather peace on Ben Bullis. I'm going
0: to go
3: to the hospital. Yeah, but I'm going to go to the
0: Gazilo, which went a gag on yag. Ish, I
3: don't rock a piece. 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
0: Bazongilinda labantu. 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
0: Well, let's get straight into the Tuesday set. Yes, of course, collective sunsets for PCFM. I got my boy, man. Still on, you know, some throwbacks. Yana, yana. That's another. Rusty D. Yeah. Rusty Deep.
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One Pelanga King White City Moon. 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Mape, thank you, Polo. Arantaya Radio. Hashtag your pals, our beats. Shoni Mokatan, I did see you. Mametaka Machete, Itabeleng, I did see you as well. Thank you, Spad. Alright, we're talking teachers today, right? Otiaka Sakia. Rael Kopola and the Tengo Kampota are now Kila and Chapa. Kare A. Avara Hopo, La Real. Atun Trepi. Jesus. I'm going to say what a good man is. Kauchai. Yo. Hola, Funkmaster. Good morning, sir. What's one that the teacher re-engwe in a bad habit, honna? 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You never walk alone, sir. I get you, bro. I get you. Hey, for real. Well, guys, we're together again tomorrow, round about the same time. That's going to be between 1 and 3 p.m. Coming up next at 3 o'clock, news flash at 3. Tara kamogateng. Okopane jwalo le DJ Boots le Mabombom. Batempa kentsa ora ya boraro le ya botshelela. Ka obitswa the mansion afternoon drive. 3 o'clock is the news flash at 3. Then everything goes exactly the way it's supposed to. Well, with this, I gotta say it, guys. Enough hate. Spread some love. The Funkmaster representing K1 Buttons. Lekunupo Batu.

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Monday to Thursday, 3 to 6 p.m. Let's go home. 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

0: Mamelo PCFM mwena kizi ingumalo na litibo ibitafela ngisa gutanda. 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
0: 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A lot. When I said into Sangata, how look at it? Gilegam Howler.
1: The dog of them too much in the group.
0: And Howler, but well, Robani Bali, howfie. How Robani, who won it? Motel, who some book good DJ boots. Has so much appeal on Huleluena. 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
0: Okay, but you were in passing.
1: Yeah, in passing, G.
0: Mamma, I can't fellow as well.
1: Like,
0: G. Okay, look at how much I'm saying, DJ Boots.
1: No.
0: Hey.
1: No.
0: Now, so do medicine, Mamma, do Santa, we are about 12 hours. I'll go to medicine.
1: Yeah, we give another 12 feeling entitled.
0: Entitlement.
1: Entitled.
0: Mm-hmm.
1: Entitled.
0: Mm. Not entitled.
1: Ah,
0: okay. Am I entitled?
1: No, the is silent.
0: There's no master of pronunciation.
1: Tanya, silent.
0: No, entitlement. Come on.
1: Entitlement.
0: Entitlement.
1: Yeah.
0: Yeah, you don't force anger, entitled.
1: Professor, sport piece. You're not going to be
0: Come on.
1: I'm going to go to the entitled.
0: Okay.
1: Yeah. Well,
0: my literature.
1: I will not have a
0: teacher. I can literature. I can second. Ulaunguta hori. It's Italy. It's not Italy. Nuggets by Italy. No, it's Italy, my daughter. It's Italy. So, Ugo, it's still there. It's Italy.
1: No, let's go, Mamela. I don't know how to go on Ugo.
0: Jesus.
1: Mona who tarip rebola tea. Ta ta.
0: Ah,
1: you are killing the tar. I'm not.
0: You're not okay. You'll be fine.
1: I'm not.
0: Give me one of them to my house. Mm-hmm. Play with her. No,
1: how to? Oh, how to? What's going on? Mom, mom. What was that?
0: Mm-hmm.
1: How about that? Was that the shopping camera?
0: Ah.
1: We have water camera.
0: So Fumana tlale o kwano ge ntse ile 95.6 mwamedi ya amonat ile shimele metse ra bong ka mora horra ya boraro. Welcome to the Mansion Afternoon Drive.
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1: No man, my left hand is so itchy.
0: Ma bom bom.
1: My left hand is so itchy that it hurts.
0: Hard service into se.
1: No, somebody's going to give me money. Please, oh God, I resist
0: this
1: Listen, no, say amen. That I'm doing children again, born again. Say amen.
0: Say amen. Say amen. Say amen. Say amen. Say amen.
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0: 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Say amen.
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0: Amen.
1: I see the money coming, Lord. Yeah, it's here.
0: Hallelujah. Hallelujah. Hallelujah.
1: Yeah. Bafikeng ba batle gotsa e be le lona mokorotlo 895.6 maserulo wa Thamai ke ntate di baba wa letlama. 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Good afternoon mention afternoon drive peeps. Are ho joang it's a choosy Tuesday. Ke mametse ka 95.6 call me champ. Tompa wale sanda wana jersey number 8 are ke sharp shooter abuti man a wena o champ
0: masala
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0: okay
1: yeah
0: let's do this
1: okay. And close that other side
0: let's go no it's fine
2: ka wena butsi o nkhathile o bapadisitse monana ka frekansi yo lo ka ga tloetse ba bana le wena ke sa tsebile gore na ho thing how true ra What's that, man? 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
0: And mabumbum. This was based on true story.
1: What?
0: It's true story, ne? 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
1: Wa utla like ma?
0: Yes.
1: Okay.
0: This is my friend.
1: Wow. 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
0: How can I cut off Rustana? We talked about it.
1: Oh.
0: And the last time when I'm phone is that Anza say about to lie. My man, I'm gonna tell
1: you. Oh,
0: Louis. Anza say about to lie again. I just like my guess.
1: Look at
0: okay.
1: me.
0: Yeah.
1: It's getting really painful.
0: Wow, it's money coming through, my guess. Much love, bro. Yeah.
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0: I just about. Man, I'm a slave of God. Now, slave of my mom, slave of my mom. I just. I slave of my mom, slave of my mom. 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
0: Ah.
1: No, I want to adopt. Honestly, there are so many kids out there, but looking adoption.
0: Why?
1: Because I don't want to be pregnant.
0: So, the idea of being pregnant.
1: Yeah.
0: That's the problem.
1: It's scaring me.
0: You think the stomach is a bit heavy?
1: No, I don't know, but.
0: Now, kabutsa busele man baba.
1: No, yam tusa.
0: But.
1: Yam tusa.
0: Kabutsa busele mobile mushroom baba baja.
1: Ah, ba chu ba chu.
0: How many?
1: How many? How many? How many?
0: How many? How
1: many? How many? How many? How many?
0: How many? How many? How many? How many? How many? How many?
1: How many? How experience.
0: How many? How many? How many? How many? How many? How many? How
1: many? How many? How many? How
0: many?
1: How many? How many? How many? How many? How many? How many? How many? How many? How
0: many? How many? How many? How many? One shocker every day.
1: Keep us with the guard of
0: no, it's not.
1: Exactly.
0: Impa, Chehounds or Lehounds of the Honorolo. Utoya Lu.
1: Ah, I give out to you. I'm told. Until cook and I'm Tatabolo, Hagam Ho. How?
0: So, how guys like a puzzle?
1: Eh, puzzle, keep us.
0: Wow.
1: Yeah, I can appear. Hanan Mudim.
0: Pray for that mistake.
1: No, no.
0: I'm a pray for that mistake.
1: No.
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0: 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Mabula Peace FM, go to go panajoli. 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
6: 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Kill a bit again. 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
1: Yeah.
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0: Hashtag Dimension Afternoon Drive. Gonna get Kelvin Momo. And it's a fella bar. That's what I'm doing. Lesikes, PCFM. Give it to the show. Let's go.
1: Let me tell you, how can I TikTok here?
0: You want to parents let little hula? I can't even go on TikTok because they're grilling my team.
1: Yeah, Israel. Hey, oboni akire ba South African Weather Services. 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
2: 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Tell you, I'm not much and much. Really, I think Babu is a little bit of a fake. How do you do what they are used to do? So, but you mean, Kasuna Puluicha, Isasa, Shakana, Pino, Milata, it is. Aba, chase and that.
1: What's about her Neddy Chabek F. Dillon when I TK, Nekinanaki AI? We love an answer to my dear Salon and I get AI.
0: What's the Mamma?
1: Samila,
2: let any link of her.
1: Samila, and
2: the moon.
0: Oh,
1: so I'm going to allow you to take your chisel to Malak.
0: Hey, Mona, it's really your chisel. Let's have a look at Sweet. What did you say? What's the word? It's a word to cause you.
2: Ah,
0: now,
1: sweet,
2: but now,
1: sweet, you deliver into the moment. Jim, no, no, no,
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0: 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In the case of university, but diversification of education is not a good thing. We have a lot of universities in the Kenan. We have a lot of institutions of higher learning. We have a lot of curriculum. We have a lot of curriculum. We have a lot of CoSE, LGCSE, IGCSE. We have a lot of bana ba bangata se ba kgona go qualify directly ba tloa ka banaga ba se ba ya kolong tse kgami tse kang bo Harvard bokae bokae bokae bokae directly from Lesotho, di-institution tse Lesotho. 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
1: Nake.
0: Over 500,000.
1: Pina ya baba song of the year.
0: Ah.
1: Take away.
2: It's time for 5 to 5.
0: Take away now.

0: Thank you, Mabomza, and good afternoon. The South African Police Service handed over a suspect in the murder case of five people in Fobane Leribe. A 50-year-old Modisa Nasekwala to the Lesotho Mounted Police Service at the Maseru port of entry earlier today. Princess Senate Mohato says Australia Yamoshweshwe Trust and Foundation, in partnership with Leradong Community Center, have donated hygiene packs and school essentials to children from Roma villages. The Minister of Communications, Science, Technology and Innovation, Tati Morosi, together with the Principal Secretary and other ministry officials, has launched a five-day consultation meeting on the ministry's strategic plan for the 2027-2028 financial year in Mohale's Hoek. In international news, the former president of Democratic Republic of Congo, Joseph Kabila, has been appointed as the new leader of a new rebel group, the Front for the Refoundation of the Nation. And lastly, South Korean police have detained a man suspected of stabbing eight people at a shopping mall in the city of Incheon. Tune in for news in detail at 30 minutes after 6.
1: And my boom boom. 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The Mansion Afternoon Drive.
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4: 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I'm coming.
1: DJ Boots and Mapumbo. Monday to Thursday, 3 to 6 p.m. Let's go home. The Mansion Afternoon Drive. The Mansion Afternoon Drive. Let's go home.

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And is the 7th league game of the season, 37. That's ridiculous. The problem is you have a contract with the club. And I don't think they pay that too well. Anyway, when you get a fire, when you get fired. 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I was in that boat as well. 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

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Or I think everyone who is there, whoever is playing, it is like I am playing. We are one team. Come on, let's talk about it. It is easy because the team is still the same and we added few new players. So we have a chance of doing more than we did last season. 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

0: 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Maura PC FM. 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Bye bye.
1: Mamedi ho tswa ho nna le ho hantekwe. Ha re kopane ho stane ke mabomsa. Goodbye.
2: What about your defense, though? It's been a cause of concern now and again.
3: You know, there are times where before you say something, you gotta think hard and deep, because there's a greater possibility, there's a reflection of either the psyche, the mentality, the character in the person, or it reflects a bit of background. And for fear of exposing where you come from, you think twice and consider perspectives.
2: It sounds like you pumped up. It sounds like somebody's riled Steve Campbell.
3: In the olden days when Jesus Christ went on through his lessons, he was never specific in his references. He would always use symbols. Because whenever a symbol is used in a process where something has to be rectified, none of us gets consumed. If I were to refer to

0: somebody which, hey, Marumfwetu Mnyama, I would put it like that because I am. But if I were not, then I'd put it in a way that has respect in what I'm referring to. I hope you understand.
1: I don't, but I'll ask you about Khumalo. He is back. He's obviously cleared himself from the injury that was bugging him.
0: It's better that you don't understand, lest I get misinterpreted. Khumalo is in. Otsepo has been rested. The kind of game we play, now going back to tactics. We play in three center backs, and by the way, it is a game of the future. And we're playing four midfielders and three strikers. When you play one striker, it is not the same as playing two strikers. When you play three strikers, it's got a different reflection. When you have four midfielders, it's better than having two. When you have three, it's only about how you set up. So that's what we want to get from Usbusis. But one has to be very careful not to shoot down the game. You must always compliment, give respect, leave respect. We shall earn one.
1: Thank you so much, Steve.
0: Thank you.
2: Rob should know by now, whenever you get ready to speak to Steve, you must have your thesaurus handy. Have it ready. Have it ready.
3: Otoja, the son of the 90s, the rompo to 90s, the humbo to 90s, the number to 90s, the heart to deal with whatever, the cash to 90s.
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5: I just want to say that the fruit in the other country is not going to get it. It's not going to get
6: This miraculous footballer, this halo of a footballer, ludicrous, absolutely phenomenal. And how do you put statistics on this, Phil? This isn't measurable, because this is the art of human. Arsene Wenger was so wrong when he called him a PlayStation player. He was so wrong. This is the art of football, levitated by the human touch and spirit and everything that goes in to making, in my eyes, the most complete footballer the world has ever seen, Lionel Messi.
7: Just after Loren Moron had given Betis some hope, it was Lionel Messi displaying the spark of life. His third goal of the day, his 29th of the year. And as you like to say, that one should probably be framed and hung up in the Louvre.
6: Well said.
7: I think there's tears in your eyes, Raymond.
6: He does it in a way that is such a virtuoso on the type of goals that he scores. We've seen him absolutely pull howitzers out of that left foot over the years. The staggering power of the little man, and then amazing dribbler through players inside of a telephone box, and he emasculates them one after another. And then this situation where he's got an algebraic equation to solve in the blink of a bee's eye, and he does it.
8: It's just glorious.
9: Ronaldo takes a free kick.
8: Oh, brilliant! That's why he's the world's best, Cristiano Ronaldo.
9: Messi.
8: Oh, fantastic!
9: Too far for Ronaldo to think about it.
8: Oh! Absolutely sensational!
10: Messi!
11: Oh! Oh! Oh!
12: Whipped in by Messi!
13: Oh!

0: Ronaldo! 2 for Cristiano Ronaldo! The European champions have been dethroned!
1: Oh,

Thank you very much, Cat Rapita, and a very good evening. Princess Senate Mohato says Association Yamoshweshwe Trust and Foundation in partnership with Lagatong Community Center have donated hygiene packs and school essentials to children from Roma villages. In an interview with PCFM today, the Foundation Secretary General, Mrs. Mampengpeng Molefe Mokonyana, said the initiative demonstrates the Foundation's commitment to supporting disadvantaged children and helping them regain their dignity and self-confidence, particularly in schools. She said Lagatong Community Center was identified as a partner due to its work in empowering girls and restoring their dignity and self-esteem. The initiative also included educational sessions for girls on the dangers and consequences of child marriage and unplanned pregnancies, as well as the importance of personal care and safeguarding their well-being. The initiative, founded by Princess Senate, aims to preserve the heritage, identity and dignity of Basotho while driving national development. Mokonyana said the outreach focused specifically on girls in commemoration of the International Day of the Girl Child, marked annually on October 11th, to highlight the rights, protection and empowerment of girls. The South African Police Service, SAPS, today handed over a suspect in the murder case of five people in Fubane Modisana Sekwala to the Lesotho Mounted Police Service, LMPS, at the Maseru border post. The 50-year-old Sekwala of Hammathata in Maputse is suspected of fatally shooting the victims in 2024. He was arrested through joint efforts by the LMPS and SAPS Interpol Department. Police reports indicate that on the night of the incident, attackers targeted the family of Mr. Khalani Nalani. The suspects allegedly purchased petrol in containers at a filling station in Maputse before heading to Fubane, where they touched Nalani's vehicle. During the attack, five people were shot dead: Nalani's pregnant wife, his sister, a tractor driver, and two head boys. Meanwhile, the LMPS says investigations are ongoing as other suspects linked to the case remain at large. The Minister of Communications, Science, Technology and Innovation, Ntatimo Rosi, today, or rather, together with the Principal Secretary and other ministry officials, has launched a five-day consultation meeting on the ministry's strategic plan for the 2027-2028 financial year in Mohaleshoek. The meeting brings together the ministry's leadership and staff to discuss key priorities, assess emerging challenges and opportunities, and identify strategic interventions that will guide the ministry's programs and activities over the next 3 years. Yes, the consultations are also intended to strengthen collaboration among different departments within the ministry, ensuring that their plans and proposed activities are well being coordinated and contribute towards the effective implementation of the ministry's mandate. Furthermore, the meeting provides an opportunity for participants to review existing priorities, identify areas requiring improvement, and develop strategies that respond to the evolving needs of the country. Internationally, the former president of the Democratic Republic of Congo, DRC, Joseph Kabila, has been appointed as the new leader of a new rebel group, the Front of the Refoundation of the Nation, FRN. The FRN, which was announced yesterday in Goma, in east of Democratic Republic of Congo, is made of leaders of AFC and M23 rebels and is opposed to the DRC government. The FRN advisor Claude Ibalinki said that the group was formed to unite all others that have a similar plan to overthrow the government. Meanwhile, Kabila was sentenced to death last year after a court found him guilty of war crimes and treason. He pleaded not guilty to these charges, as well as those of having links with M23 and Rwanda, saying the case against him was politically motivated. The DRC government has not yet commented on the matter. In conclusion, the absence of claim of responsibility by Hawk
activists or a ransom demand by cyber criminals has puzzled investigators, according to a source with knowledge of the probe. Typically, such groups seek to monetize their hoax and claim credit for them for political ends. In the cyber attack, at least 350 supermarkets, a small fraction of a total number in France, were caught up in the strike. The affected fridges relied on a software by Danish firm Danfoss, although the precise mechanism by which attackers compromised the refrigerators has not been publicly disclosed. Cybersecurity experts said all signs pointed to a basic stunt enabled both the failure to adopt Danfoss updates and by exposing a device interfaces to the internet. This brings us to the end of our news bulletin. Thank you for tuning in, and our final news in Sesotho coming up at 15 minutes after 7.

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0: Don't look away. I mean you. Yes, you. How's your business going? 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Or it could be doing better. 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

0: Warning. 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Left channel. The sound should now be at the left speaker. Right channel. The sound should now be at the right speaker. Okay. 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

0: ona ke Joe Thomas e bitswa I wanna know re ba metse ke mashume ba dia metse robong fela ke lebile hore nya le shume ma bankele ke gotla bona ke gotla ke motshwere ka letso mo bure PCFM mo itwa gone hare.
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0: Is it a moment to keep PCFM, your pulse, our beat, my shoe, my baby, my zero baby, and really horring yellow show, my second terrible mommy, you know, how feeling Namana, Ruby San Alena Kamahala, Lipsulahe. Ke mpoba Victoria Kwetlisi ke moithuti ka bane ka sekolong sa Limpopo University of Creative Technology. 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
3: you
0: will be. I already
3: made some of my lady. Yellow boy, you back to your roots. He lewele Munyelono Kufmani. Livisa like a Kempoba, Victoria Kwetlisi, Kitwalimpo Queen University of Creative Technology. Get a BA in Professional Communication. It's a month of Kwetel.
0: Eh me. 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

0: Luva Van Ross, Menatum of the PCFM, maybe it's our brother, and I think the new edition, Can You Stand the Rain? To go to the Mashima, Bedia, Mitsuro, Bedi, Halibi, Fellow Ring, El Shume, Lemutsu, Ulimon, Kinakoshala, Kabana, Kazan, or Katakain, Fakomitsakain, Kautakain, that's silly like a Limholona, Kilbets and Katoka Machaba, Buaka Devasam of Delphi. 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
0: 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It's a bonito way to send a biting him, Mamedi, Kelomono, Mamela, who shaka when I had a cantle on a Marangrang, www.pcfm.co.ls, get www.pcfm.co.ls. I'm going to kill Lana Wichi. It's a stack on you.

Ke Gerard Levett, made to love you, PCFM. I'm Gila Chantel Savage, I'll survive. Adile Galena, which he stuck on you. To remember the thing, the Shemin Mitsu made if I could be learning at Shemin Mitsu Limon. How if it's a more hashtag what's trending on Tuesday? Gilgutom Wabedo Ganahuiza Lanking, Skill us with Tons Wamitsi, back to your roots and Nalele here who ring ya the Shemin Mitsu Medicona Metalafisa, Ebera Aroha, Namanaki, Tamia. 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

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Tuesday.

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0: Usher, Burn, Millie Jackson, Isaac Hayes, You Never Cross My Mind. 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
1: 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Kimamiti, Hunter Dai. Mo Homea Fati is a big song with that. Kimi,
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mona ke Maxwell and it's up to wings pelo mona mo mabene le people Bryson. I wish you love. The Manhattan's a shining star. Take a minute to sing a shimmy mitsumi sano, will be the ring, yeah, the shimmy mitsumi mumadi. Can I go jalo or a shell sub and bale hoodimu by can sell signing of an owner? How to open a little bit of my mafi, a little hoodimo. 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